I'm Bob Barron, looking forward to bringing you some great music and lots of rock and roll stories. Fleetwood Mac member Christine McVie celebrating a heavenly birthday today. Born as Christine Ann Perfect on this day in rock history in Lancashire, England.

0: Larry Mullen Jr. of that band U2 was on the list in Playgirl magazine on this day in 1988 as they published their list of the 10 sexiest rockers. I'll get to some more of those as the evening progresses.
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3: Here's your Classic Hits 96.7 forecast. A flood watch remains in effect. Slight chance of thunderstorms with fog and spots tonight. Otherwise, partly cloudy skies. Lows level off around 66. Winds out of the northeast around 5 miles per hour. Partly cloudy again tomorrow. Chance of thunderstorms. High temperatures reach up to 82. In the Classic Hits 96.7 Weather Center, I'm meteorologist Jennifer Vujicic. Currently 77.

0: Looking for a good time on this Sunday, the 12th. It's Jimmy Barnes helping out Michael Hutchins and NXS. Michael needed no help getting on the list of Playgirl magazine on this day in 88 when he was named one of the 10 sexiest rockers.
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Inside Out, it's Eve 6. I'm Bob Barron. On this day in 1962 at the Marquee Club in London, Long John Baldry's Blues Incorporated was supposed to play a show, but they ended up backing out for some reason. So the venue brought in a new upstart group that made their live debut on this day in rock history. I'm talking about the Rolling Stones.

0: Riding the Rug with Steppenwolf on this Sunday, July 12th. It is Orangeman's Day every July 12th. And no, I'm not getting political on you. It is a holiday in Northern Ireland, also known as the 12th, because it comes up every year on July 12th, that it's to commemorate King William III of Orange's victory over King James II in the 1690 Battle of the Boyne.
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13: Here's your Classic Hits 96.7 forecast. A flood watch remains in effect. Slight chance of thunderstorms with fog and spots tonight. Otherwise, partly cloudy skies. Lows level off around 66. Winds out of the northeast around 5 miles per hour. Partly cloudy again tomorrow. Chance of thunderstorms. High temperatures reach up to 82. In the Classic Hits 96.7 Weather Center, I'm meteorologist Jennifer Wojcicki. Currently, it's 75 degrees.
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Hello,

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How far off, I sat and wondered. Started humming a song from 1962. Ain't it funny how the night moves? When you just don't seem to have as much to lose. 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

0: big one for Walter Egan. There's Magnet and Steel on Walter's birthday. He is turning 78 years old today. Popped out on the 12th of July back in 48.
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10: Here's your Classic Hits 96.7 forecast. A flood watch remains in effect. Slight chance of thunderstorms and foggy tonight. Otherwise, mainly cloudy skies expected. Lows dip down to about 66. Northeasterly winds around 5 miles per hour. Chance of thunderstorms tomorrow. Daytime highs approaching 82. Cloudy. In the Classic Hits 96.7 Weather Center, I'm meteorologist Jennifer Wojcicki. Currently, it's 73 degrees.

0: On this day back in 2012, Steven Tyler let us know that 2 years was enough on American Idol. He said after some hard thoughts, he decided to take off, and he wanted to get back with his first love, his band Aerosmith.
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0: Oh, to me.
1: That was the biggest selling single in the country on this day in 1980. Billy Joel's It's Still Rock and Roll to Him.
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Janis and her band were doing a show in California on this day in 1970 at the Santa Clara County Fairgrounds. And she wasn't the only band there that day. There was an opening act, and the opening act turned out to be pretty good. In fact, I kind of got them coming up in this set yet.

0: Stevie Nicks hanging on the edge of 17. We were talking about Janis Joplin in the last set, and I said I've kind of got her opening act coming up, and that was it right there. Stevie Nicks, she was the lead singer of a band called Fritz, which opened up for Janis at the Santa Clara County Fairgrounds on this day in 1970. And Stevie, she was awestruck by Janis's performance, and Stevie credits Janis for showing her how to connect with an audience from the stage.
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16: Here's your Classic Hits 96.7 forecast. Slight chance of thunderstorms and foggy tonight. Otherwise, mainly cloudy skies expected. Lows dip down to about 66. Winds out of the northeast around 5 miles per hour.

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0: Benji or Rick Ocasek, the Cars, Let the Good Times Roll, as we're rocking throughout your wee hours right here and leaving the nightlight on for you.
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7: Here's your classic hits 96.7 forecast. Mainly cloudy skies expected and foggy overnight with a slight chance of rain showers. Lows level off around 66. Northeasterly winds around 5 miles per hour. Cloudy skies expected Monday. Chance of thunderstorms. High temperatures reach up to 82. Chance of thunderstorms Monday night. Lows around

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Another Brick in the Wall, part two, number one music, Pink Floyd. 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

0: 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Hey, you, me, the music, Bob Worthington here. 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
13: Here's your classic hits 96.7 forecast. Mainly cloudy skies expected and foggy overnight with a slight chance of rain showers. Lows level off around 66. Northeasterly winds around 5 miles per hour. Cloudy skies expected Monday. Chance of thunderstorms. High temperatures reach up to 82. Chance of thunderstorms Monday night. Lows around 64. In the classic hits 96.7 Weather Center, I'm meteorologist Paul Trombley. 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

6th Avenue Heartache, the Wallflowers. Time for our weird and wacky overnight fact. Clark Gable, by the way, had no teeth. He wore dentures, which bothered the actresses he worked with. His false teeth were just too much, complained Grace Kelly. And Vivian Leigh swore that she would quit doing love scenes with him in Gone with the Wind unless he washed out his mouth. In other words, bad breath.

0: Jim Peterik of Vines and Barnes and Survivor fame penned that classic for 38 special, Hold On Loosely. More from where that came from, a whole entourage of lyric luminaries on the way.
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Going to get you with Deb, Harry, and Blondie. One way or another, you know we got you. Hey, having the time of your life? 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

0: On Nothing Like It, a moving musical target. Pat Benatar, hit me with your best shot. Time for our weird and wacky overnight fact. And this time around, it's talking about Charles Bronson, the actor. You know, he got his very first part in a movie? Yeah, sure, auditioning. No, well, in a way. In the movie You're in the Navy Now, which was released in 1951, Charles Bronson got his first part in the movie because he could belch on cue.
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10: Here's your classic hits 96.7 forecast. Lows dip down to about 66. Fog in spots. Overnight, under mainly cloudy skies, winds out of the northeast, around 5 miles per hour. Chance of thunderstorms Monday. Highs level off around 83. Cloudy with fog early. Partly cloudy Monday night. Slight chance of thunderstorms. Lows dip down to about 64. In the classic hits 96.7 Weather Center, I'm meteorologist Paul Trombley. Right now, 72.
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Dancing with the old bad self, Billy Idol. Bob Worthington here. Please, if you're out and about driving, no texting and driving, and no drinking and driving. More great music on the other side. Benji Orr, Rico Kasich and the Cars, and the song that was Record of the Year at the Grammys for 1986. Next.

0: on Just What You Needed. Benji Orr, Rick Ocasek, and the Cars. Saying hi to Sally. Happy birthday to you on your special day. Honored and privileged to be a part of it. If you're celebrating a birthday over the weekend or today, happy birthday to you.
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1: Even Flow, Pearl Jam, Bob Worthington here. More great music near, including Duran Duran, Joan Jett and the Blackhearts, and a whole bunch more.
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3: Here's your classic hits 96.7 forecast. Lows level off around 66. Fog in spots. Overnight, under mainly cloudy skies, northeasterly winds around 5 miles per hour. Chance of thunderstorms with fog in spots early Monday. Highs level off around 83. Cloudy skies expected. Partly cloudy skies Monday night. Slight chance of thunderstorms, 64. In the classic hits 96.7 Weather Center, I'm meteorologist Paul Trombley. Right now, 71.

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Your night takes its time. 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

0: 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Bob Worthington here, taking you through the wee hours. 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
10: Here's your classic hits 96.7 forecast. Lows around 66 and foggy. Overnight, under cloudy skies, winds out of the northeast, around 5 miles per hour. Thunderstorms likely with fog in spots early Monday. Daytime highs approaching 83. Cloudy skies expected. Slight chance of thunderstorms Monday night. Lows dip down to about 65. Partly cloudy skies. In the Classic Hits 96.7 Weather Center, I'm meteorologist Paul Frombly. Currently 72.
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Wallflowers, One Headlight. Hey, more from where that came from. A whole entourage of lyrical luminaries for you. Stick around. Have something from Def Leppard and Fleetwood Mac.

0: Def Leppard and Hysteria. St. Ed, Roger, Maria, Jillian, also Joanna listening to us. We appreciate you tuning in. Van Halen on the way and much, much more.
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Come on, fess up. Who you crushing on? That's Dave Matthews and the band. I see we made you blush there. Yeah, we know all about that. Stand on your ground because you won't back down. Here's Tom Petty.

0: From that fragile number one music, Bachman Turner Overdrive, music from north of the border out of Canada way, Winnipeg, Canada, just like the Guess Who, where they hailed from. You ain't seen nothing yet, number one music. Speaking of number one, so their biggest, baddest, and best on the way for REO Speedwagon. It reached number one for 2 weeks. We'll hear it.
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5: Here's your Classic Hits 96.7 forecast. Overcast skies with fog in spots early today with thunderstorms likely. High temperatures reach up to 83. Northeast winds 5 to 10 miles per hour. Partly cloudy skies tonight. Slight chance of thunderstorms 65. Partly cloudy with fog early tomorrow. Daytime highs approaching 86. In the Classic Hits 96.7 Weather Center, I'm meteorologist Paul Trombley. Currently, it's 72 degrees.

0: You BMOC, you big shot you. It's Billy Joel. Bob Worthington here. Have something from Willie and the Poor Boys, from CCR, and David Bowie on the way.
1: This is Kenneth Jones. 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

0: From Willie and the Poor Boys, John Fogerty, CCR, Bad Moon Horizon. Bob Worthington here, and rising to a brand new day, July the 13th, almost the midway point of July already. Isn't that incredible? I hope you have a wonderful Monday and a great week ahead.
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6: Here's your Classic Hits 96.7 forecast. Overcast skies with fog and spots early today with thunderstorms likely. High temperatures reach up to 83. Northeast winds 5 to 10 miles per hour. Partly cloudy skies tonight. Slight chance of thunderstorms 65. Partly cloudy with fog early tomorrow. Daytime highs approaching 86. In the Classic Hits 96.7 Weather Center, I'm meteorologist Paul Trombley. Currently, it's 72 degrees.

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1: Fox News, I'm Roxanne Evans. Initial reports from the D.C. medical examiner say Senator Lindsey Graham died from a ruptured aorta.
2: The condition is due to a clogging or hardening of the arteries. Senator Graham's office released the statement from the medical examiner, which also said a full death certificate will not be released until all testing is complete.
1: Fox's Gernal Scott, President Trump paid tribute, calling Graham a true American patriot. Tensions remain high in the Middle East as military strikes grow between the U.S. and Iran over the Strait of Hormuz. State Department spokesman Tony Pickett tells Fox News our Gulf allies stand with us.
3: We saw our Gulf allies and partners rejecting the idea that any country can charge tolls or fees for transit through an international waterway like the Strait of Hormuz.
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4: Here is your LEX 18 storm tracker forecast. Our Monday is starting off on a much more quiet note. No rain around right now, but there could be some showers moving through southern Kentucky later on as we'll see more sun and highs in the mid 80s. Tonight will stay dry with lows in the mid 60s. For Tuesday, we've got full sunshine coming in as high pressure takes over. It's turning hotter too. Temperatures will press into the upper 80s with the low 90s ahead this week. I'm meteorologist Emily McKinney.
5: Thanks, Emily. Right now, we're looking at partly cloudy skies and 69 degrees in London.
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5: 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Like them on Facebook. Coming up, we have music ahead from the Eagles. Also, our Carlisle Young thought for the day. Later, today in history, the pole vault at the bottom of the hour. Bo Beecraft will be along with local news. Our daily celebration and morning toast. A little later in the hour, so stay on board. That's just hour one of four. Right now, it's Billy Squire. Lonely is the Night. Classic Hits.

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That's the Eagles on Classic Hits 96.7. 6:14 on a Monday. Time for our Carlisle Young Thought for the Day. And today it's a quote from Voltaire, who said, "Everything you say should be true, but not everything true should be said." Coming up, we'll have a look at today in history. Emily McKinney standing by in the Weather Center with the forecast. Right now, it's Mr. Big and To Be With You.

0: to be with you, Mr. Big. 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It's July 13th, 2026. On this date in history, back in 1863, deadly rioting against the Civil War military draft erupted in New York City. The insurrection was put down 3 days later. 1923, a sign consisting of 50-foot-tall letters spelling out Hollywood Land was dedicated in the Hollywood Hills to promote a real estate subdivision. The last four letters were removed in 1949. 1930, the first FIFA World Cup began in Uruguay. 1960, John F. Kennedy won the Democratic presidential nomination on the first ballot at his party's convention in Los Angeles. 1973, former presidential aide Alexander P. Butterfield revealed to Senate Watergate Committee staff members the existence of President Richard Nixon's secret White House taping systems. 1985, the Live Aid benefit rock concerts were held simultaneously in London and Philadelphia, raising millions for famine relief in Ethiopia. 1999, Aniel Maturino Resendez, suspected of being the railroad killer responsible for the deaths of at least 9 people, surrendered in El Paso, Texas. He was convicted of capital murder in a Texas court and executed in June of 2006. 2013, a jury in Florida cleared Neighborhood Watch volunteer George Zimmerman of all charges in the shooting of Trayvon Martin, an unarmed black teenager whose killing unleashed furious debate over racial profiling, self-defense, and equal justice. 2018, a grand jury indictment sought by special counsel Robert Mueller alleged that the Russian government was behind a sweeping conspiracy to interfere in the 2016 U.S. presidential election. And in 2020, Washington's NFL franchise dropped the Redskins name and logo amid pressure from sponsors. The move followed decades of criticism that the name and logo were offensive to Native Americans. The team was eventually renamed the Commanders. And that's today in history. Coming up, we'll have a look at the forecast. We have Emily standing by, and we'll get you back to the music with Kiss. The Morning Show is a presentation of Larkey HVAC.
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9: Here is your LEX 18 Storm Tracker forecast. Our Monday is starting off on a much more quiet note. No rain around right now, but there could be some showers moving through southern Kentucky later on, as we'll see more sun and highs in the mid-80s. Tonight will stay dry with lows in the mid-60s. For Tuesday, we've got full sunshine coming in as high pressure takes over. It's turning hotter, too. Temperatures will press into the upper 80s with the low 90s ahead this week. I'm meteorologist Emily McKinney.
0: Thanks, Emily. Right now, we're looking at 69 degrees and partly cloudy skies in London. Coming up, Joan Jett and the Blackhearts and our pole vault. Also, Bo Beecraft is standing by in the newsroom with local news. Right now, it's Kiss, and, well, we'll just let Paul Stanley intro this one.

0: I love rock and roll. Don't you? Joan Jett does. 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Time for the pole vault. Now, we're uncomfortable dealing with and talking about finances. How uncomfortable? Well, a survey found that 16% of Americans would rather sit and watch a scene with their parents making out than sit and tell them about their biggest financial mistake. Now, here are some of the other things Americans would rather do that deal with money issues. 20% would rather spend an hour in jail than come up with a 5-year financial plan. 34% would rather spend an hour in traffic than go over their money issues with a financial advisor. 26% would rather talk politics with someone they disagree with than write a financial plan with a family member. 34% would rather post their most embarrassing photo of themselves on social media than post a screenshot of their account balances. Yeah. Finances. It is uncomfortable, especially these days with this economy. Coming up, we have Bo B. Kraft standing by in the newsroom with local news. Emily McKinney is in the Weather Center with forecast, and I'm sitting here with some Allman Brothers Band queued up for you, so keep it right here.
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5: In the newsroom, I'm Bo B. Kraft. London Mayor Randall Weddle has resigned following a Kentucky Court of Appeals ruling that upheld the city council's decision to remove him from office. Weddle submitted the resignation Friday, saying he respects the court's decision, despite disagreeing with the outcome. The case centered on a $5 million mortgage involving city property that was approved without council authorization. Weddle had previously been impeached by the council, reinstated by a lower court, and then removed again after the appeals court ruling. He's also facing separate felony charges related to alleged election finance violations. Oro County deputies arrested three people Friday morning after spotting them outside a residence known for drug complaints near Earl Howard Road. Deputies say all three had outstanding warrants and were taken into custody without incident. Those arrested included Trenton Morgan of Corbin, Jonathan Smith of London, and David Smith of Keevy. All three were lodged in the Laurel County Correctional Center. With news, I'm Bo B. Kraft.
6: Here is your LEX 18 Storm Tracker forecast. Our Monday is starting off on a much more quiet note. No rain around right now, but there could be some showers moving through southern Kentucky later on.

0: As we'll see more sun and highs in the mid-80s. Tonight will stay dry with lows in the mid-60s. For Tuesday, we've got full sunshine coming in as high pressure takes over. It's turning hotter, too. Temperatures will press into the upper 80s with the low 90s ahead this week. I'm meteorologist Emily McKinney.
1: Thanks, Emily. Right now, we're looking at partly cloudy skies, still 69 degrees in London. Coming up, the Goo Goo Dolls, and we'll have a look at our daily celebration and morning toast. What do we have to celebrate on a Monday morning? Well, I'll tell you in just a bit. Meantime, it's the Allman Brothers Band and Ramblin' Man. Classic hits.

0: 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That's the Goo Goo Dolls. 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Dave Begley here at 6:45 on a Monday. Time for our daily celebration. So Monday morning, cloudy Monday. What do we celebrate this morning? Well, chance for you to get back to work and get some rest after a busy weekend, right? Yeah. It's National Beans and Franks Day. I love beans and franks. Take my Conn's wieners, grill them first in my Ninja grill. Put them in my pork and beans, then heat all that up. Stovetop or microwave, whichever one. Good stuff. Falls right in the middle of National Hot Dog Month. Cooks up in no time. Perfect addition to summer barbecues or maybe the main course. I like it as a main course. Also known as Beanie Weenies. Filling and plenty of protein. So, yeah. National Barbershop Music Appreciation Day. The vibrant a cappella style of barbershop music has deep roots in African American culture, tracing back to traditional improvisational music from the 1800s. Early folk songs and hymns sung in four parts eventually evolved into that distinct blended four-part harmony we know. National Delaware Day, honoring the rich history, independent spirit, and cultural milestones of America's trailblazing state. Though small in size, Delaware's contributions to American history, industry, and culture are massive. Now, before achieving statehood, the lands of Delaware were claimed at various times by the Dutch, the Swedes, New York, and Pennsylvania. The names of the Delaware River, Delaware Bay, and the state itself trace back to Thomas West. He was the 12th Baron Delaware in early colonial governor of Virginia. So, Delaware. So there you go. National Embrace Your Geekness Day. I'm sort of a geek. Love Star Trek, Star Wars stuff. A day when your love of wizards, space adventures, and epic fantasy isn't just okay, it's celebrated. Special time for everyone who gets excited about things others might find quirky or nerdy, to dig out their Star Trek t-shirts and drink out of your Buffy mug. Should have wore my Star Wars shirt today. National Town Criers Day. Hear ye, hear ye! In olden times, when few people were literate, and there was little access to printed media, town criers were a central part of urban living and played a very important role. Town criers were responsible for keeping the populace up to date with the latest news and events. Kind of like radio today. And it's National Fool's Paradise Day. Slip into a daydream and escape from everyday pressure. Let go of your worries and drift off. Even if it's just for a moment. Oh, what? Oh, sorry. So, let's grab our coffee, have our morning toast together to celebrate all those things. Maybe it's your birthday. If it is, then text us and let us know so we can put you on the birthday club. 864-2148. But, put them together through the radio. Clink, clink. Ah. Just a hit. We have Emily standing by in the Weather Center with forecast and music from Bob Seger. The morning show is a presentation of Larkey HVAC.
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7: Here is your LEX 18 storm tracker forecast. Our Monday is starting off on a much more quiet note. No rain around right now, but there could be some showers moving through southern Kentucky later on as we'll see more sun and highs in the mid-80s. Tonight will stay dry with lows in the mid-60s. For Tuesday, we've got full sunshine coming in as high pressure takes over. It's turning hotter too. Temperatures will press into the upper 80s with the low 90s ahead this week. I'm meteorologist Emily McKinney.
0: Thanks, Emily. Right now, we're looking at 69 degrees and partly to mostly cloudy skies. Coming up, we have Rat also at the top of the hour. Fox News, world and national news, also state news from KNN, local news from Bo Beecraft. I'll check traffic. We also have sports with Scott Fitzgerald. He's standing by at KNN. And the voice of the Wildcats, Tom Leach, checks in with a look at UK sports. Later, community calendar. Gary Conley has today's Minuteman Minute. And news from the Weird Wire. Be the most informed person at work this morning. Keep it right here. Meantime, Bob Seger and Feels Like a Number. Classic hits.

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1: Fox News, I'm Sue Guzman. Initial reports from the medical examiner's office in D.C. say Senator Lindsey Graham likely died from a ruptured aorta.
2: The condition is due to a clogging or hardening of the arteries. Senator Graham's office released the statement from the medical examiner, which also said a full death certificate will not be released until all testing is complete.
1: Fox's Gernal Scott, the senator, had just returned from a diplomatic trip to Ukraine. Tensions still high in the Middle East. Military strikes grew this week between the U.S. and Iran over the Strait of Hormuz. State Department spokesman Tommy Pigott telling Fox, our Gulf allies stand with us.
3: We saw our Gulf allies and partners rejecting the idea that any country can charge tolls or fees for transit through an international waterway like the Strait of Hormuz.
1: The U.S. says the latest round of strikes have ended. 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
5: Nearly a month later, Kentucky U.S. Senator Mitch McConnell has finally addressed his recent hospitalization.
6: Senator Mitch McConnell, according to a statement from his attending physician, is now undergoing physical therapy in order to reduce the risk of further falls. The 84-year-old suffered another fall on June 14th, which McConnell said caused him to lose consciousness briefly, but was told by doctors he did not suffer a concussion or broken bones, just minor injuries, as they also ruled out a heart attack or stroke, and during his recovery over the past several weeks, has dealt with a mild case of pneumonia. The statement quoting McConnell and the attending physician comes after a request from Kentucky Governor Andy Beshear last week for the senator's office to give a medical update in order to provide transparency, especially with a number of theories on social media regarding McConnell's health. McConnell only has a few months left in the U.S. Senate, retiring in January after what will be his seventh term. I'm Sean Gallagher.
5: A new candidate for the next Kentucky governor has entered the ring. WDKY has learned that Rocky Atkins, a senior advisor to Governor Andy Beshear, will officially announce his candidacy later this month. Atkins is due to visit Lexington July 21st for an announcement, Louisville the 22nd. The Democratic candidate from Eastern Kentucky was the House Majority Leader from 1987 until 2019, serving Elliott, Lewis, and Rowan counties. He's now the second Beshear staff member to announce a run. Lieutenant Governor Jacqueline Coleman announced her run back in May. And the longtime director and conductor of the Lexington Philharmonic has died at the age of 90. A close friend has shared the news of Dr. George Zach's death a few days after his birthday. The Arkansas native became the city's director in 1972 after a year-long search. He would lead the Lexington squad for 37 years before his retirement in 2009. The family of Zach say there will be celebrations in Lexington and Fishers, Indiana. That's where he lived, close to his daughter, Kate. I'm Lee Mowen.
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9: In the newsroom, I'm Bo B. Crabb. The Laurel County community is mourning the loss of 30-year-old Jordan Tyler Gray of London after a drowning at Laurel Lake. Authorities say Gray was attempting to swim across a cove Thursday evening when he began struggling and disappeared beneath the water. Rescue teams used an underwater drone to locate his body, which was recovered later that evening. He was pronounced dead at the scene, and investigators haven't released details about what may have contributed to the incident. KSP is investigating a fatal UTV crash in Clay County that claimed the life of 56-year-old Robert Fisher Jr. of Manchester. Troopers say the crash happened Thursday afternoon on Robinson Creek Road when Fisher reportedly stepped into the path of a Polaris UTV. He was taken to a hospital and later died from his injuries. The UTV driver wasn't injured, and authorities say drugs and alcohol don't appear to be factors. with news. I'm Bo B. Kraft.
10: Here is your LEX 18 Storm Tracker forecast. Our Monday is starting off on a much more quiet note. No rain around right now, but there could be some showers moving through southern Kentucky later on, as we'll see more sun and highs in the mid-80s. Tonight will stay dry with lows in the mid-60s. For Tuesday, we've got full sunshine coming in as high pressure takes over. It's turning hotter, too. Temperatures will press into the upper 80s with the low 90s ahead this week. I'm meteorologist Emily McKinney.
11: Thanks, Emily. Right now, we're looking at 69 degrees and partly cloudy skies in London. Looking at traffic, no traffic problems have been texted in so far, so it looks like smooth sailing for your morning commute. Be careful as always. Take your time if you happen upon a traffic situation. Or if you have a birthday for the birthday club next hour, text it in at 864-2148. 864-2148. Don't text and drive. Be sure to get to where you can stop safely before fiddling with your phone, and buckle up.

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1: 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And like them on Facebook. Coming up, we have Sheryl Crow. And we'll check sports. Scott Fitzgerald standing by at KNN, and the voice of the Wildcats, Tom Leach, with a look at UK sports. Meantime, it's Journey. The party's over. Classic Hits.

0: It is Monday, Kentucky. That's right, July 13th. New week, new sports. Hey, I'm Scott Fitzgerald. Let's jump right into it. The Commonwealth having a strong weekend at the Major League Baseball draft. Louisville outfielder Zion Rose became the highest local selection, going 6th overall to the Royals, while Kentucky infielder Tyler Bell was taken 10th by the Rockies. Bellerman also getting in on the action. Reliever Cade Rush was drafted by the Tigers in the 19th round. Western Kentucky righty Mick Ubelhor heard his name called by the Astros in the 20th. Kentucky quarterback signee, though, Matt Panatowski now has a big decision to make. The four-star dual sports standout from Cincinnati was selected by the Reds in the 18th round of the draft. Panatowski has said baseball is his long-term goal, but remains committed to Kentucky for both football and baseball. Now, because he was drafted after the 10th round, signing with Cincinnati far from certainty, he has until July 27th to decide whether to begin a pro baseball career or report to Lexington this fall. Speaking of the Reds, they couldn't build any momentum before the All-Star break. They fell 8-4 to the Cubs yesterday at Great American Ballpark. Andrew Abbott was tagged for 4 runs over 4 innings. There was plenty of drama at Louisville's Hurstburn Country Club yesterday as Stephen Fisk captured the ISCO Championship in a playoff. Fisk shot a final round 67, then outlasted Taylor Pendrith by making par, then on the third extra hole to claim his second PGA Tour victory. Tom Kim is celebrating his 4th career PGA Tour victory after finishing atop the leaderboard at the Scottish Open. Kim won the tournament by 2 strokes, finishing at 17 under par. The semifinal of the World Cup is almost here. France and Spain kick off from Arlington tomorrow. The Blues took down Morocco 2-0 to advance, while the Red Fury edged Belgium 2-1 in the quarters. The sides clashed in the European Championship semis 2 years ago, where Spain cruised to a 2-1 victory over France. And Ryan Blaney is celebrating a Quaker State 400 victory in the NASCAR Cup Series in-season challenge. The driver, the number 12, survived a lengthy rain delay and edged out Bubba Wallace in overtime for his first win at Echo Park Speedway. The in-season challenge continues next Sunday at historic North Wilkesboro Speedway for the Winter World 450. Have a great day, Kentucky. I'm Scott Fitzgerald.
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2: Hey, everybody. It's Nick Coffey here from Sports Talk 790. 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
3: The transfer portal was not a thing anybody even talked about back when Reed Travis came from Stanford to UK. It worked out well for the big fella as he played on an Elite Eight team and got to experience the Big Blue Nation. And he's looking forward to reconnecting this week as he returns to play for the Kentucky team La Familia in the basketball tournament.
6: I mean, it blew every expectation out the water. I didn't know what I was getting into. I mean, coming from Stanford, I mean, we have fans, but there's nothing like BBN. There's nothing like the atmosphere around Kentucky basketball. So honestly, every day I think I was shocked. It was like a new thing. I was like, man, this is different. This is different in a great way. It was just like a whole new level for me. But it was the best thing. It's the best thing. It was like the best year I've had playing basketball. Even as a pro now, I look back and I'm like, man, I wish it didn't go so fast or that I had more time there.
3: What's the appeal of this particular opportunity when Twani Beckham gave you the call about being able to join them for this season?
6: Yeah, honestly, just getting back on campus, like, obviously there's a prize pool and everyone wants to make money, and that's going to be great if we can win the championship. But just to get back, I haven't been think back in 3 or 4 summers.
3: La Familia starts TBT against the Louisville alumni team this Saturday night at Historic Memorial Coliseum. That's a look at UK sports.
7: 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Also catch the Cincinnati Reds every game live with Tommy Thrall and the Cowboy, Jeff Brantley, on your home of the Reds, The Wolf. Coming up, a look at the forecast. And we'll get you back to the music with AC/DC. 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
21: Here is your LEX 18 Storm Tracker forecast. Our Monday is starting off on a much more quiet note. No rain around right now, but there could be some showers moving through southern Kentucky later on as we'll see more sun and highs in the mid-80s. Tonight will stay dry with lows in the mid-60s. For Tuesday, we've got full sunshine coming in as high pressure takes over. It's turning hotter, too. Temperatures will press into the upper 80s with the low 90s ahead this week. I'm meteorologist Emily McKinney.
7: Thanks, Emily. Sounds like we're going to be heating up. Coming up, we have Dire Straits. Also, a look at the community calendar. Gary Conley standing by with today's Minuteman Minute. Right now, it's AC/DC, the title track from their Back in Black album on Classic Hits. Good morning.

0: Money for Nothing, that's Dire Straits. Classic hits, 96.7. Good Monday morning. Dave Begley here with the Community Calendar. Here's what's happening this week at the Laurel County Public Library. Coming up today at 11 a.m., the Mini Dino Fossil Dig. Tomorrow at 1, Bingo for Books. Coming up tomorrow evening at 6, Bookmarked Book Club will meet him. Coming up Wednesday, it's the Wednesday Matinee Movie. It will be at 1. They'll have Microsoft Word Basics 1.0 at 2 p.m. on Thursday. Friday, the KHEAA College Info Roadshow. 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Find out more at laurellibrary.org or their Facebook page. Well, coming up this Friday night, rising country singer Ashley Cook will take the stage at Town Center Park this Friday the 17th for the second installment of this year's Town Center Summer Concert Series. Opening for Cook is Highway Home, another national act, so two national acts on the stage Friday night. Come out, bring a lawn chair, blanket, some change for the food trucks. Yours truly and Terry Harris will be there emceeing. We're looking forward to it. It's going to be fun. Also something to look forward to, the Southeast Kentucky Fair. It'll be at the all-new Wilderness Road Event Center, the fairgrounds in London, July 21st through the 25th, a little later this month. 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Stay up to speed on what's happening. Right now, let's check in with Gary Conley. 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
1: 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Henry Royce was a perfectionist. He didn't invent the automobile. He just wasn't happy with it.

0: with it. He thought it was too noisy for one thing, too heavy, and inefficient. On April the 1st, 1904, there came into being a motor car unlike any other that had been seen or heard. Except for the puffing sound from the exhaust pipe, it made no noise at all. There was no clatter from the engine, no grinding from the gears. And these were the days when the noise of an automobile had been compared to an avalanche of tea trays. The name Rolls-Royce went on to become synonymous with anything excellent or outstanding. The Spitfires in the Battle of Britain in 1940 had Rolls-Royce engines and were a big factor in winning that war. In fact, there's a beautiful stained glass memorial window at the Rolls-Royce Aircraft Engine Plant. It commemorates the pilots of the Royal Air Force saying, "Who in the Battle of Britain turned the work of our hands into the salvation of our country." To become successful and outstanding at something, you don't have to come up with something new. You need only to find ways of doing it better. If you'll think about it, it's the key element in almost all success stories. Hilton Hotels, Holiday Inns, Kentucky Fried Chicken, McDonald's Hamburgers. The list is endless. If you want to succeed at something, just do it better. And that's your Minuteman Minute. Today's Minuteman Minute is brought to you by Minuteman Press of London, Kentucky, where we design, print, and promote you.
1: 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Coming up, we'll have a look at the forecast. We have Emily standing by with the forecast and Grand Funk Railroad.
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5: Here is your LEX 18 Storm Tracker forecast. Our Monday is starting off on a much more quiet note. No rain around right now, but there could be some showers moving through southern Kentucky later on as we'll see more sun and highs in the mid-80s. Tonight will stay dry with lows in the mid-60s. For Tuesday, we've got full sunshine coming in as high pressure takes over. It's turning hotter, too. Temperatures will press into the upper 80s with the low 90s ahead this week. I'm meteorologist Emily McKinney.
1: Thanks, Emily. Right now, we're looking at 69 degrees and partly to mostly cloudy skies in London. Maybe a little sunshine today. We'll see. Coming up, we have the Gin Blossoms and news from the Weird Wire. Right now, it's Grand Funk Railroad, who, by the way, will be at the Town Center Summer Concert Series in August. August 7th. And it'll be Pistol Whip opening up for them. So another great night at Town Center Park in August. Right now, it's Some Kind of Wonderful. Classic hits.

0: found out about you. 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Good morning. Dave Begley here with a look at news from the Weird Wire. A woman who intended to burn down her ex-lover's home failed to confirm the address and, you guessed it, ended up setting fire to a stranger's abode, according to police in North Carolina. The alleged arsonist can't even claim the sweet taste of revenge as she sits in a jail cell. Alerted to flames on his front porch, the homeowner discovered a woman standing next to a car that was blocking his driveway. She mumbled something and, after brushing the armed homeowner's vehicle, drove away. The man didn't know the woman, but the license plate number he got allegedly led to Christy Louise Jones, age 49, of Richfield, who is believed to have mistaken the home for that of a former boyfriend living in the same area. She allegedly set two fires at his place, one on the porch and another around a propane tank, used Flex Seal to obstruct the homeowner's garden hose and cut into his above-ground pool, causing an estimated $20,000 in damage. Yeah. All for nothing. Coming up, we'll have a look at the forecast. We have Emily standing by in the Weather Center. And we'll get you back to the music with Steeler's Wheel. The Morning Show is a presentation of Larkey HVAC.
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8: Here is your LEX 18 Storm Tracker forecast. Our Monday is starting off on a much more quiet note. No rain around right now, but there could be some showers moving through southern Kentucky later on as we'll see more sun and highs in the mid-80s. Tonight will stay dry with lows in the mid-60s. For Tuesday, we've got full sunshine coming in as high pressure takes over. It's turning hotter, too. Temperatures will press into the upper 80s with the low 90s ahead this week. I'm meteorologist Emily McKinney.
0: Thanks, Emily. Right now, we're looking at 70 degrees and cloudy skies. About a 60% chance of rain on the screen right now, so have an umbrella handy just in case. Coming up, we have music ahead from Toto at the top of the hour a look at news. We have Fox News, followed by state news from Kentucky News Network. Right now, it's Steeler's Wheel, Stuck in the Middle with You. 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
1: Fox News, I'm Gianna Gelosi. The Senate returns today under a dark cloud after the sudden death of Senator Lindsey Graham.
2: The Washington, D.C. medical examiner's preliminary examination found that the 71-year-old suffered an aortic dissection, or essentially complications from cardiovascular disease. An emergency crews responded to a report of chest pains at a home listed as one of Graham's addresses.
1: Fox's Alex Hogan. Lindsey Graham was 71. The U.S. conducting a fresh round of strikes against Iran last night in an attempt to counter Tehran's aggression in the Strait of Hormuz.
3: The U.S. military says it hit dozens of Iranian targets overnight. This in response to Iran hitting another container ship on Sunday in the Strait of Hormuz. Iran, meanwhile, says it targeted United States military facilities in Bahrain and destroyed radar systems in Oman.
1: That's Fox's Jonathan Savage. 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
5: Tyler Smith's family is disputing Lexington police's conclusion on the matter of his death July 4th. The department says his death was accidental from a self-inflicted gunshot wound, but the family does not buy that story. Police have charged 20-year-old Bryce Chestnut for physical evidence tampering, something the family calls insufficient. Grandmother Niecy Anderson and Uncle Trayvon Petty telling WLEX, Smith was never depressed nor had suicidal tendencies. Lexington police continue to investigate. Kentucky State Police have charged the victim's stepfather in a deadly Middlesbrough shooting from Saturday night. Wiley Denzel Pittman was arrested for that death of Danny Brown Jr. He was found near Bell County Cole. Kentucky State Police continue to investigate. Pittman remains in the Bell County Detention Center for a murder charge. The Simpson County Sheriff's Office is taking social media posts to task as they point out fraudulent rental listings across TikTok. The office confirmed to WBKO that most of these posts list properties in Franklin and Simpson counties, with those listed with incorrect owners. Officials warn those thinking about rentals to always meet the owners, the landlords, or the property managers in person before handing your money. And it's officially the end of the term for London's mayor. Travis Laird explains.
6: Former Lamborghini-driving mayor of London, Kentucky, has officially thrown in the towel. Randall Weddle resigned this weekend, just hours before the city council could formally kick him out of office. His political collapse ends a tenure highlighted by him allegedly mortgaging city property, directing the police force to investigate his enemies, and maintaining a fake residence to allow him to run for mayor of London while he and his family lived in Kiwi. I'm Travis Laird.
5: And I'm Lee Mowen.
4: This is the Kentucky News Network.
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12: Here is your LEX 18 storm tracker forecast. Our Monday is starting off on a much more quiet note. No rain around right now, but there could be some showers moving through southern Kentucky later on as we'll see more sun and highs in the mid-80s. Tonight will stay dry with lows in the mid-60s. For Tuesday, we've got full sunshine coming in as high pressure takes over. It's turning hotter, too. Temperatures will press into the upper 80s with the low 90s ahead this week. I'm meteorologist Emily McKinney.
13: Thanks, Emily. Right now, we're looking at 71 degrees and cloudy skies in London.
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13: Good Monday morning. It's 8:05. 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Like them on Facebook. Coming up, Guns N' Roses and fascinating facts. Also coming up this hour, the Birthday Club. If you have a birthday for us, be sure and text it in at 864-2148, 864-2148. Also, celebrity birthdays, the birthday block, a couple of rock birthdays to celebrate today. Entertainment news, what's on TV tonight, what was big at the theaters over the weekend, our survey of the day, lots more, so stay on board. Meantime, it is Rush, who back on tour after Getty had a bout with laryngitis, but he's back at the mic and the bass and the keys. And sounding great. Here's Tom Sawyer. Classic hits.

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3: The inventor of the microwave appliance that we all use got only $2 for his discovery. $2. Percy Spencer was working as a researcher for the Raytheon Manufacturing Company when he noticed that radar sets emitting electromagnetic waves melted the candy bar in his pocket. He had the idea to make a metal box using microwaves to heat food, but the company was the one to file the patent for the invention in 1945. The patent was granted in 1950, and Spencer received a $2 bonus, but never any royalties.
2: Wow, fascinating, Mike.
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17: Here's your classic hits 96.7 forecast. Thunderstorms likely with fog in spots early today. Otherwise, cloudy skies with a few peaks of sun. Daytime highs approaching 83. East winds 5 to 10 miles per hour. Slight chance for storms tonight. Lows dip down to about 65. Partly cloudy skies. A mix of clouds and sun with fog early tomorrow. Highs around 86. In the classic hits 96.7 Weather Center, I'm meteorologist Paul Trombley. Right now, it's 72 degrees.
3: Yes, it is. But Paul, you're supposed to be coming on at 10. We have Emily working right now. But anyway, thanks, Paul. We have cloudy skies right now. Coming up, music ahead from Def Leppard. Also, we'll have a look at the birthday club, celebrity birthdays, entertainment news, what was big at the theaters over the weekend, what's on TV tonight. Keep it right here. And if you have a birthday for us, last call. Text it in at 864-2148, 864-2148. Right now, it's the Stones and Start Me Up. 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

time for the birthday club. And happy birthday locally to my neighbor, Sean Ostering. Well, he was my neighbor when I first moved to the neighborhood. Then he grew up and moved off, got married. Yeah. Big old overgrown man now, but a little tight when we moved in. But happy birthday, Sean, from me and Mary. Happy birthday to Lisa Perry from her husband, my friend Tim, in St. Louis. Listening online this morning, so happy birthday, Lisa. Happy birthday to Terry May. He's a bassist for Spittin' Image. Happy birthday from all his family and friends. And a happy birthday to Charlotte Geary from the Gang at Work. All of us here at Classic Hits with Sean, Lisa, Terry, and Charlotte, a happy birthday and many more. They're celebrating with some famous folks like game show announcer Johnny Gilbert of TV's Jeopardy! 98 today. Actor Patrick Stewart. Star Trek The Next Generation. 86 today. Actor Harrison Ford is 84. Of Star Wars. And, of course, Indiana Jones. Singer-guitarist Roger McGuinn of The Byrds is 84. We have The Byrds coming up in the birthday block. Rubik's Cube inventor Erno Rubik is 82. Erno Rubik. Actor-comedian Cheech Marin, Cheech and Chong, 80 today. Bassist Mark Mendoza of Twisted Sister, 70. We have Twisted Sister coming up. There's your birthday block. Former boxing champion Michael Spinks, 70 today. Actor-director Cameron Crowe turned 69. And comedian Tom Kenny is 64. And all of us here at Classic Hits wish all those folks happy birthday. And if you have a birthday and wasn't called in, sorry, but happy birthday anyway. Some celebrity birth or some entertainment news. Sam Neill, the smooth, elegant, and versatile actor whose career moved from art film to blockbuster as he dodged velociraptors in Jurassic Park and played Holly Hunter's husband in The Piano, has died. He was 78. Now, in 2023, Neill disclosed that he had been diagnosed with lymphoma, a rare type of non-Hodgkin's lymphoma. Died Monday in Sydney. According to a statement posted on the actor's social media page, I guess early this morning. As death was sudden and unexpected, according to the statement, adding that he remained cancer-free when he died. The cause of death wasn't specified. The Walt Disney Company's live-action Moana may be the number one movie at the domestic box office, but it didn't make a big splash in its first weekend in theaters. The movie, which costs a reported $250 million to produce, earned just $43 million from ticket sales in the U.S. and Canada, according to studio estimates yesterday. Coming in second was Minions and Monsters with $20.5 million. Then Toy Story 5, Evil Dead Burn, and Young Washington, running out the top five. On the small screen tonight, you can call your big 85-inch screen hanging on the wall small. Fox has the 1% Club at 8, followed by The Quiz at 9. NBC has St. Denis Medical at 9. No, at 8. St. Denis Medical at 8. Fall and Rise of Reggie Dinkins at 8:30. And American Ninja Warrior at 9. On ABC, Dancing with the Stars comes on at 8, followed by R.J. Decker at 9. And on CBS, The Neighborhood comes on at 8, and another episode of The Neighborhood at 8:30. FBI is on at 9. Coming up, we'll have a look at the forecast. We have Emily McKinney standing by in the Weather Center, and we'll kick off the birthday block.

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4: Here is your LEX 18 Storm Tracker forecast. Our Monday is starting off on a much more quiet note. No rain around right now, but there could be some showers moving through southern Kentucky later on, as we'll see more sun and highs in the mid-80s. Tonight will stay dry with lows in the mid-60s. For Tuesday, we've got full sunshine coming in as high pressure takes over. It's turning hotter, too. Temperatures will press into the upper 80s with the low 90s ahead this week. I'm meteorologist Emily McKinney.
0: Thanks, Emily. Right now, we're looking at cloudy skies, 72 degrees in London. Just ahead, Twisted Sister and the survey of the day. But first, let's get our birthday block underway. Here's the birds with Turn, Turn, Turn, straight out of the book of Ecclesiastes, featuring singer-guitarist Roger McGuinn, who's turning 84 today. Classic hit.

0: Hey, Dwight here from Laura THVAC in London, Kentucky. 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
7: Here is your LEX 18 storm tracker forecast. Our Monday is starting off on a much more quiet note. No rain around right now, but there could be some showers moving through southern Kentucky later on, as we'll see more sun and highs in the mid-80s. Tonight will stay dry with lows in the mid-60s. For Tuesday, we've got full sunshine coming in as high pressure takes over. It's turning hotter, too. Temperatures will press into the upper 80s with the low 90s ahead this week. I'm meteorologist Emily McKinney.
8: Thanks, Emily. Right now, we're looking at cloudy skies and 72 degrees in London. Well, apparently, we've all become far too high maintenance to go out in the woods and use leaves as toilet paper. A new survey had people rank different types of vacations, and camping came in dead last for both men and women. Both genders picked the beach as the best type of vacation. For women, going to a national park came in second, and for men, going to a new city came in second. The survey also found our biggest pet peeve when we travel is being next to someone noisy in a hotel. Number 2 is getting stuck in a traffic jam. And what we do if we stay in a hotel, we ask for the very top room. Top floor. See, at least you don't have someone in the floor above you stomping around. I mean, you may still have noise from the person beside you, but yeah. And camping? Well, my wife and I, we love camping, but we glamp. We have a travel trailer, got a full-size bed, heating, air, all the comforts of home. But still, it's camping. And the majority of men would rather deal with turbulence than sit next to a crying baby on a plane. The majority of women would rather sit next to the baby. What are you doing this vacation? Coming up, we have the Pretenders, also the Calling at the top of the hour, Fox News. Bo Beecraft is standing by in the newsroom with local news. Also next hour, Have you ever felt that a relationship ended with the one getting away? Well, don't worry, the next one may be coming up right around the corner. New survey on the one. Also, just a third of Americans can pass the U.S. citizenship test. That's given to immigrants wanting to become Americans. And a new survey asked kids between 2 and 12 what job they most wanted when they grow up. Talk more about those surveys in a bit. Meantime, it's Red Ryder and Lunatic Fringe, classic hits. Good morning.

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1: Fox News. I'm Chris Foster. South Carolina Senate Republican Lindsey Graham's cause of death is reported as aortic dissection, a sudden tear caused by clogged and hardened blood vessels.
2: South Carolina Governor Henry McMaster will appoint someone to fill Senator Graham's seat for the remainder of his term. President Trump has said he has someone in mind, but would wait a bit before saying who it is. This is separate from the special election that will take place, likely August 11th, to find who will replace Graham as a Republican nominee for Senate. He had won his June primary.
1: It's Fox's Jessica Rosenthal. Dozens more airstrikes are reported against Iran, with Iran firing at neighbors hosting American troops in retaliation.
3: Jordan, Oman, Bahrain, and Kuwait all took fire. The Kuwait is saying that border crossings, even an oil rig, were hit out there. There's been a lot of social media traffic suggesting that U.S. service members were injured in Kuwait. Those reports are not true.
1: Fox's Mike Tobin. 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
4: Newsroom. I'm Bo B. Crab. A Laurel County man faces a DUI charge after deputies responded to reports of a possible impaired driver. Authorities stopped a pickup truck on Kentucky 490 near East Bernstadt after noticing equipment violations, and during the stop, investigators say they detected signs of impairment. Arrested was 64-year-old Raymond Lewis Jr., who was charged with first offense DUI and improper equipment. He was booked into the Laurel County Correctional Center. A London man wanted on serious felony charges out of Fayette County has been arrested in Laurel County. Deputies took 40-year-old Marcus Easley into custody Monday near Waterworks Road west of London. He was wanted on multiple charges including first-degree rape, first-degree sodomy, burglary, and unlawful imprisonment. He was also wanted on a separate warrant for failure to appear related to child support. He was lodged in Laurel County pending further court proceedings. With news, I'm Bo B. Craft.
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1: 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Like them on Facebook. Coming up, we have Alanis Morissette. And have you ever felt that a relationship ended with the one that got away? Well, don't worry. The next one should be coming around any minute now. More on that in a bit. Right now, back to the music we go with the Steve Miller Band, Jungle Love, Classic Hits.

0: Alanis Morissette, Hand in My Pocket, on Classic Hits 96.7. I'm Dave Begley. Good morning. Have you ever felt that a relationship ended with the one that just got away? Don't worry, the next one should be coming around any minute now. According to a new survey, the average person actually meets someone they believe is the one 3 times in their life, which kind of makes the whole one thing illogical, but whatever. Hopefully that third time you get married and stay together. Here's a few more results from the survey. You have an average of 17 crushes in your life. You fail in love 5 times, and 17% of us don't believe in having a soulmate. Well, I married my soulmate, high school sweetheart, been together 41 years this year. Yeah, this month, as a matter of fact, coming up on the 27th. So, yeah, coming up, we'll have a look at the forecast. We have Emily McKinney standing by in the Weather Center. Also, get you back to the music with Buffalo Springfield, also Night Ranger and Van Halen. Plus, just 1/3 of Americans can pass the U.S. citizenship test that's given to immigrants who want to become Americans. Yeah, more on that in a bit.
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6: Here is your LEX 18 Storm Tracker forecast. Our Monday is starting off on a much more quiet note. No rain around right now, but there could be some showers moving through southern Kentucky later on, as we'll see more sun and highs in the mid-80s. Tonight will stay dry with lows in the mid-60s. For Tuesday, we've got full sunshine coming in as high pressure takes over. It's turning hotter, too. Temperatures will press into the upper 80s with the low 90s ahead this week. I'm meteorologist Emily McKinney.

0: That's Van Halen right now on Classic Hits 96.7. Dave Begley here. Just one-third of Americans can pass the U.S. citizenship test that's given to immigrants who want to become Americans. And among those 45 years old and younger, it's only 19%, according to a new survey. 72% either incorrectly identified or were unsure of the 13 original states. Only 24% could correctly identify one thing Benjamin Franklin is famous for, and 37% believe he invented the light bulb. 12% incorrectly thought World War II General Dwight Eisenhower led troops in the Civil War. 60% didn't know which countries the U.S. fought in World War II. 57% didn't know how many justices serve on the Supreme Court. Only 13% knew when the U.S. Constitution was ratified. And 2% said the Cold War was caused by climate change. Yeah, that explains a lot. Coming up, we'll get you back to the music. Just ahead, we have some Foghat, also Firehouse. And new survey asked kids between 2 and 12 what job they most wanted when they grow up. We'll tell you what they said in a bit. The Morning Show is a presentation of Larkey HVAC.
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0: 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I'm Dave Begley, and Firehouse is going to be in London at the World Chicken Festival on the Stage of Stars. 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Well, if you want to see how times have changed, a new survey asked kids between 2 and 12 what job they most wanted when they grow up. Overall, doctor was the top pick. The rest of the top 10 are athlete, teacher, dancer, police officer, firefighter, scientist, musician, actor, and nurse. Astronaut and lawyer didn't make the list. DJ didn't either. And believe it or not, girls were more likely to want to be athletes. Boys were more likely to want to be dancers. 8% of boys chose dancer versus 5% of girls. The survey also found 1% of kids say their dream job is to be a reality TV star. Coming up, we'll have a look at the forecast. We have Emily McKinney standing by in the Weather Center. And Aerosmith at the top of the hour, Fox News, and your Mix-Up Midday Show with Laura Latham. As for me, I'll be back tomorrow morning at 6 for your Tuesday edition of The Morning Show. Or you can hop over to our sister station, Sam 1039. I'll be there until 3. Have a great day, everybody.
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5: Here is your LEX 18 Storm Tracker forecast. Our Monday is starting off on a much more quiet note. No rain around right now, but there could be some showers moving through southern Kentucky later on as we'll see more sun and highs in the mid-80s. Tonight will stay dry with lows in the mid-60s. For Tuesday, we've got full sunshine coming in as high pressure takes over. It's turning hotter, too. Temperatures will press into the upper 80s with the low 90s ahead this week. I'm meteorologist Emily McKinney.

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1: Fox News, I'm Gianna Gelosi. President Trump ordering flags to be at half staff in honor of Senator Lindsey Graham. Fox's Jonathan Seri.
2: The president spoke with Graham on the phone just before his death. Supporters say that having the president's ear is what made Senator Graham so effective in passing legislation to ultimately benefit the people back home here in South Carolina.
1: Lindsey Graham was 71. The U.S. conducting a fresh round of strikes against Iran in an attempt to counter Tehran's aggression in the Strait of Hormuz.
3: This latest round of airstrikes came after Iran fired on a Cyprus-flagged cargo ship crossing the strait. It was traveling outside of the route designated by Iran and following the route encouraged by the U.S.
1: Iran striking back.
3: Iran once again firing on its neighbors. Jordan, Oman, Bahrain, and Kuwait all took fire.
1: Fox's Mike Tobin. 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
2: Here's your Classic Hits 96.7 forecast. Thunderstorms likely today. Otherwise, overcast skies. High temperatures reach up to 83. Winds out of the east, 5 to 10 miles per hour. Slight chance of thunderstorms tonight. Lows level off around 65, partly cloudy. Highs around 86. With fog in spots, early tomorrow, a mix of clouds and sun. In the Classic Hits 96.7 Weather Center, I'm meteorologist Paul Trombley. Right now, 76.

0: This is Kenneth Jones. Do you enjoy bluegrass music? If you do, then join me on Friday, July the 24th and Saturday, July 25th for the 17th annual Pickin' for the Kids Bluegrass Festival located at the Laurel London Optimus Club Sports Complex at 383 Sinking Creek Road off of Hal Rogers Parkway West. 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

Here are some notable birthdays for today, July 13th. Today is the birthday of Harrison Ford, the critically acclaimed and multi-award-winning actor with starring roles in Star Wars, the Indiana Jones series, and The Fugitive. It is also the birthday of Dee Dee Khan, the actress best known for her role as Frenchie in the movie Grease. What a classic movie. Also, the birthday of Marsha Brown, the author and illustrator of more than 30 different children books, including

0: Cinderella, The Little Glass Slipper, and Stone Soup, An Old Tale. 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
4: Here's your Classic Hits 96.7 forecast. Thunderstorms likely today, otherwise overcast skies. High temperatures reach up to 83. Winds out of the east, 5 to 10 miles per hour. Slight chance of thunderstorms tonight. Lows level off around 65, partly cloudy. Highs around 86. With fog in spots, early tomorrow, a mix of clouds and sun. In the Classic Hits 96.7 Weather Center, I'm meteorologist Paul Trombley. 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
1: News. I'm Therese Crowley, a total workaholic senator who had fun doing it. As President Trump tells Fox, South Carolina Senator Lindsey Graham's cause of death, a tear in the aorta, hours after returning from Ukraine.
2: Senator Graham, who served as an Air Force lawyer in the 1980s, was a staunch advocate of using U.S. military power to protect democracy around the world, more recently in Ukraine. Although those views sometimes clash with growing isolationist sentiment in Washington, Senator Graham became a loyal defender of President Trump.
1: Fox's Jonathan Sari. CENTCOM completes a fourth wave of airstrikes against Iran's coastal radar, drones, missiles, and small boats attacking commercial vessels. A New Zealand actor, Sam Neill, is passed at age 78. Blockbuster career from Jurassic Park to Peaky Blinders to Damien in the Omen films. 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

That was the Eagles' Take It to the Limit. What a classic song right there. Good morning, everyone. You're tuned into Mix Up Middays with Laura right here on Classic Hits 96.7. Stay tuned. We have John C. Mellencamp coming up next, Pink Houses.

0: 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Today's temperature, 78 degrees for the high, 64 degrees for the low. Mostly cloudy today, but we may see some rain off and on. Stay tuned with us. That weather forecast is coming up next.
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8: Here's your Classic Hits 96.7 forecast. Thunderstorms likely today. Otherwise, overcast skies. High temperatures reach up to 83. Winds out of the east, 5 to 10 miles per hour. Slight chance of thunderstorms tonight. Lows level off around 65, partly cloudy. Highs around 86, with fog in spots. Early tomorrow, a mix of clouds and sun. In the Classic Hits 96.7 Weather Center, I'm meteorologist Paul Trombley. Currently, it's 75 degrees.

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0: Do you catch yourself saying the old catchphrase, well, these kids today just wouldn't understand? Well, here's five early internet habits kids today would never understand. Do you remember using Ask Jeeves as a search engine? I sure do. What about listening to dial-up internet sounds? There was nothing like that. And then remember when it wouldn't connect and you just had to keep on hitting connect and you would hear those sounds sometimes for 15 or 20 minutes, especially if everyone in the neighborhood was on the internet at the same time. What about using guest books? So a guest book has traditionally been used for a visitor to leave comments, but today we associate guest books more with visitors, a place of business or wedding, and it's very unusual to see them online, but now they have online guest books. What about listening to or using MIDI background music? 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What about navigating under construction GIFs on websites? I remember that as well. Whenever a website was under construction, you couldn't see any part of it at all. It would just say under construction on there. My, oh my, how things have changed. Stay tuned. 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
7: Here's your Classic Hits 96.7 forecast. Thunderstorms likely today. Otherwise, overcast skies. High temperatures reach up to 83. Winds out of the east, 5 to 10 miles per hour. Slight chance of thunderstorms tonight. Lows level off around 65, partly cloudy. Highs around 86. With fog in spots, early tomorrow, a mix of clouds and sun. In the Classic Hits 96.7 Weather Center, I'm meteorologist Paul Trombley. Right now, 77.

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1: Fox News, I'm Gianna Gelosi. The Senate coming back from recess, returning to work, but it's doing so without one of its most influential members after the sudden death of Senator Lindsey Graham from a torn aorta. President Trump remembering his political ally on Fox.
2: If I had Democrat problems, he could solve them. He was a man of all different abilities, actually, and he was a nice man. He was a great guy.
1: Graham had just returned from a trip to Ukraine. Kentucky Senator Mitch McConnell finally giving an update on his health.
3: In an open letter to Kentuckians Sunday night, Senator Mitch McConnell attributing his childhood fight with polio to a fall he suffered last month that rendered the 84-year-old briefly unconscious. McConnell saying his recovery will take time and that while he won't be on the Senate floor anytime soon, he's not taking a break from Senate business.
1: And that is Fox's Jeff Manasso reporting. 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

Peter Gabriel, Salisbury Hill. Good afternoon, everyone. 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Stay tuned. Don't you go anywhere. Phil Collins is coming up next in the air tonight.

0: 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Today's temperature, 78 degrees for the high, 64 degrees for the low this evening. Mostly cloudy, but we may see some rain throughout today. Stay tuned with us. That weather forecast is coming up next.
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6: Here's your Classic Hits 96.7 forecast. Cloudy this afternoon with storms likely. High of 83, east winds 5 to 10 miles per hour. Partly cloudy skies tonight, slight chance of thunderstorms. Lows dip down to about 65. Partly cloudy skies with fog at times early. Tomorrow, highs around 86. In the Classic Hits 96.7 Weather Center, I'm meteorologist Jennifer Wojcicki. Currently, it's 79 degrees.

0: Well, here are your notorious National Day of the Days. Today is National Beans and Franks Day. I think Dave will enjoy that for sure. It's also National Barbershop Music Appreciation Day and National Delaware. So, celebrate what you will there. Stay tuned with us. 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

0: The next summer concert series is coming up this Friday, July 17th at 7 p.m. It's going to be at the Town Center Park, 500 North Main Street. They're going to be hosting Ashley Cook for a night of country music. So don't miss out. 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Have some fun. 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
3: Here's your Classic Hits 96.7 forecast. Chance of thunderstorms this afternoon. Otherwise, cloudy skies with a few peaks of sun. High temperatures reach up to 83. Easterly winds 5 to 10 miles per hour. Chance of thunderstorms tonight. Lows level off around 64. Partly cloudy skies. In the Classic Hits 96.7 Weather Center, I'm meteorologist Jennifer Wojcicki. Currently, it's 79 degrees.

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1: Fox News, I'm Therese Crowley. President Trump speaking on the passing of his great friend in the Senate, Lindsey Graham, with news on the Strait of Hormuz. The U.S. is restoring the Iran blockade after a fourth round of CENTCOM strikes on Iran coastal radar boats, drones, and missiles.
2: We're going to keep the strait, and we'll probably run it. We'll become the guardian of the strait. Maybe we'll call it the guardian angel of the strait. And we should be reimbursed for that. When we do that, we're going to be reimbursed because the other nations are very wealthy. They're on our side.
1: Also telling Fox and Friends, Senator Graham was good at politics and had fun doing it. Cause of death, a tear in the aorta hours after return from Ukraine, and called President Trump to work on the Save America Act. Israel TV reports an Iran plot to assassinate President Trump in Turkey at the NATO summit, prompting that last-minute change of Air Force One on the way home. 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

Linkin Park with In the End. Good afternoon, everyone. I hope it is a marvelous Monday for you and not a manic Monday. 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Stay tuned. We've got Daryl Hall and John Oates coming up next.

0: 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Today's temperature, 78 degrees for the high, 64 degrees for the low. Mostly cloudy, but we may see some rain throughout today. Stay tuned with us. That weather forecast is coming up next.
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5: Here's your Classic Hits 96.7 forecast. Chance of thunderstorms this afternoon. Otherwise, cloudy skies with a few peaks of sun. High temperatures reach up to 83. Easterly winds 5 to 10 miles per hour. Chance of thunderstorms tonight. Lows level off around 64. Partly cloudy skies. In the Classic Hits 96.7 Weather Center, I'm meteorologist Jennifer Wojcicki. Currently, it's 79 degrees.

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4: Here's your Classic Hits 96.7 forecast. Thunderstorms likely this afternoon. Otherwise, cloudy skies with a few peaks of sun. Daytime highs approaching 83. Winds out of the east, 5 to 10 miles per hour. Chance of thunderstorms tonight, lows level off around 64. Partly cloudy skies. In the Classic Hits 96.7 Weather Center, I'm meteorologist Jennifer Wojcicki. Currently 79.

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1: News. I'm Chris Foster. President Trump's blockade of Iranian ships is back on, and the U.S. will charge cargo ships for safe passage through the Strait of Hormuz.
2: The president posted that the U.S. is now going to be known as the guardian of the Hormuz Strait and charge 20% of all cargo shipped as reimbursement for providing security. Now, Iran has made it clear that they're going to fight that.
1: Fox's Mike Tobin. The president's suggesting Lindsey Graham's sister Darlene to fill the seat left open by his death until the winner of the November election is sworn in. Republicans will have to replace Graham on that ballot.
3: Flags here at the White House have been lowered to half staff, and President Trump posted on Truth Social saying to honor the life of Senator Lindsey Graham, he is ordering that all American flags across the country be lowered to half staff.
1: Fox's Alex Hogan. One person is reported to have been killed in a shooting involving federal immigration agents in Biddeford, Maine. 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

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You're tuned in to Mix Up Middays with Laura right here on Classic Hits 96.7. Stay tuned. Don't you go anywhere. We have Huey Lewis in the news, Heart and Soul, coming up next.

0: 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Today's temperature, 78 degrees for the high, 64 degrees for the low this evening. Mostly cloudy, but it could rain on and off a little bit later today. Stay tuned with us. That weather forecast is coming up next.
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3: Here's your Classic Hits 96.7 forecast. Thunderstorms likely this afternoon. Otherwise, cloudy skies with a few peaks of sun. Daytime highs approaching 83. Winds out of the east, 5 to 10 miles per hour. Chance of thunderstorms tonight. Lows level off around 64. Partly cloudy skies. In the Classic Hits 96.7 Weather Center, I'm meteorologist Jennifer Wojcicki. Currently 81.

0: If you've been waiting for the next summer concert series, well, wait no longer. It's coming up this Friday, July 17th at 7 p.m. at the Town Center Park. They are going to be having special guest Ashley Cook to come and give you an unforgettable night of country music. 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
1: 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I would like to thank you for tuning in with me for part of your morning and afternoon. And you know what they say when you're having fun. Time flies by, and that it does. 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You can tune in with me again tomorrow. Same time, same place. Stay tuned. Ken is up next.
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8: Here's your Classic Hits 96.7 forecast. Thunderstorms likely this afternoon. Otherwise, cloudy skies with a few peaks of sun. Daytime highs approaching 83. Winds out of the east, 5 to 10 miles per hour. Chance of thunderstorms tonight. Lows level off around 64. Partly cloudy skies. In the Classic Hits 96.7 Weather Center, I'm meteorologist Jennifer Wojcicki. Currently 81.

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1: Fox News, I'm Therese Crowley. President Trump posting the U.S. is restoring the Iran blockade after a fourth round of CENTCOM strikes on Iran coastal radar, boats, drones, and missiles, and will become guardian of the Strait of Hormuz with a 20% reimbursement fee. The Senate prepares to honor the late Senator Lindsey Graham, possibly by passing a Russia sanctions package to back Ukraine. Leader John Thune.
2: I can't imagine this place without Lindsey. I can't imagine the world writ large without Lindsey, for the incredible impact that he had on so many levels.
1: Fox's Chad Pergram.
3: The Senate is meeting for the first time since Graham died. Graham was an outsized figure in the Senate, and his absence will be hard for some.
1: President Trump has recommended South Carolina Governor McMaster appoint Graham's sister Darlene in the interim, who Graham adopted at age 13 when their parents died and he was in his 20s. 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

0: Smooth Criminal is Alien Ant Farm, and this is Ken Cocker. Thanks so much for joining us. Hey, Styx is coming up in just a bit. By the way, they're touring in a double headlining show this summer with Chicago. Boy, oh boy, that'd be a great concert. Styx in Chicago. They're coming up around the corner, and following that, you too.
1: And Doug.
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12: Here's your Classic Hits 96.7 forecast. Thunderstorms likely this afternoon. Otherwise, cloudy skies with a few peaks of sun. Daytime highs approaching 83. Winds out of the east, 5 to 10 miles per hour. Chance of thunderstorms tonight, lows level off around 64. Partly cloudy skies. In the Classic Hits 96.7 Weather Center, I'm meteorologist Jennifer Wojcicki. Right now, it's 82 degrees.

0: I got the Talking Heads, and I'm Ken Cocker, and she was. I don't know if you saw this during the course of the past week. One of my favorite actresses passed away, Joanna Pettit, at the age of 83. Boy, she was, she was beautiful, number one, but a great actress as well. She was in four episodes of Night Gallery, the Rod Serling anthology. I love that show. She was in Love Boat and Fantasy Island. She was in Mannix and Banachek and Knight Rider. And so many things over the course of the years of fine talent and a great lady. 83 she was. Joanna Pettit passing away this week. Third Eye Blind, Kenny Loggins coming up.
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Kevin Bacon just turned 68 the other day, and of course he was in that movie Footloose from 1984. BTO's coming up in a bit, and I'm Ken Cocker. While we had the chance, though, I thought we would take a look-see at music headlines and kind of see if there's anything that... piques your interest about a particular artist or group that you happen to like a lot as we ease on down the Monday highway. Let's start with

0: Ringo Starr, 86 years old. Man, oh man, that guy continues to go strong. He's announced a huge tour with his all-star band. They do it pretty much every year, I would say. But man, 86 leading a tour like that, it's incredible. Elton John returns to the stage with a pair of farewell final performances in Mexico this October. Alice Cooper releases a new memoir, Devil on My Shoulder. That's due on October the 6th. And Santana has announced 8 new performances at the House of Blues inside Mandalay Bay. In Casino, they'll be from November 4th through the 15th if you're headed to Vegas. And there's a look at the music headlines today.
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6: Here's your Classic Hits 96.7 forecast. Thunderstorms likely this afternoon. Otherwise, cloudy skies with a few peaks of sun. Daytime highs approaching 83. Winds out of the east, 5 to 10 miles per hour. Chance of thunderstorms tonight, lows level off around 64. Partly cloudy skies. In the Classic Hits 96.7 Weather Center, I'm meteorologist Jennifer Wojcicki. Right now, it's 82 degrees.

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1: Fox News, I'm John Saucier. A man in his 20s has been shot and killed in Biddeford, Maine by an ICE agent. This according to Maine Independent Senator Angus King, who spoke to the Boston Globe. Senator King says this man had been given an order to leave the country and weaponize his vehicle when he was shot. He went on to the senator to call for a full and transparent investigation. The death of South Carolina Senator Lindsey Graham over the weekend is raising questions about whether the Senate will be able to pass President Trump's agenda ahead of the midterm elections, especially a package of strict voter regulations known as the Save America Act. Senate Majority Leader John Thune on Fox.
2: Well, eventually we'll figure that out. We've got to move forward. You know, obviously right now we are all in the process of still processing and mourning.
1: This bill would impose sweeping new restrictions on how Americans can vote and require voters to submit documents to prove citizenship. 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

Train in Vain. That's The Clash. And this Ken Cocker, well, just a little while from now, we're going to play a couple of great songs, including one from Elton John, so I want you to hang on for that. And also, later on this hour, we're going to take a look, another look at music headlines. Don't go anywhere. And this song written by the great Burt Bacharach for Naked Eyes in the 80s. Always something there to remind me.

0: That is My Own Worst Enemy on the Monday Cruise. This is Ken Cocker from the 80s, the Thompson Twins coming up. Reacher is coming back. Season 4 is going to air beginning on August 12th. Now, here's how it works. The first three episodes will drop on Amazon Prime, and then one every Wednesday until the 16th of September. And then the companion series about his, sidekick, partner, a co-worker, whatever you want to call it, Neely, her series will debut then on the last day, September 16th of Reacher, and that all eight of those episodes will drop on the same day.
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7: Here's your Classic Hits 96.7 forecast. Lows around 64 tonight under partly cloudy skies with a chance for storms, easterly winds 5 to 10 miles per hour. Becoming mainly sunny with fog and spots early, tomorrow high temperatures reach up to 86. Mainly clear skies, tomorrow night 65. In the Classic Hits 96.7 Weather Center, I'm meteorologist Jennifer Wojcicki. Currently 76.

0: I'll tell you what, 30 years or so ago, that album, Cracked Rear View, was enormous. Hootie and the Blowfish, Only Want to Be With You, and of course, Darius Rucker from Charleston, South Carolina, their lead singer, moved into the world of country in the 2000s. He's a well-known and established country star now, but every summer, or at least every other summer, he tours with his old band. They're doing it this year, Hootie and the Blowfish. Steve Miller, coming up in just a little bit from the 70s, and Edgar Winter as well.
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0: lead for the Edgar Winter Group. They also had a hit called Frankenstein, came out around the same time, which I really liked a lot. This is Ken Cocker. We appreciate you joining us. Another look at music headlines. We got a whole bunch of them. So I thought I'd do it 2 hours in a row and see if there's anything here that, oh, I don't know, piques your interest about a particular artist or group. Now, Elton John, get this, is planning a hologram concert residency at the new Hard Rock Hotel in Vegas, which opens late in 2027. He is officially retiring this year. I guess that means he stays home in England and does it holographically. Is that the right word? Ringo Starr again hosting his Peace and Love birthday party on the 7th this year. Everybody was at noontime supposed to say peace and love, and I did that and trying to honor Ringo. And he goes out on tour again with the All-Star Band, 86 years old. Whitesnake is reissuing their classic albums on vinyl, including Whitesnake, Slide It In, and Slip of the Tongue. And Stevie Nicks did perform at the wedding of Taylor Swift and Travis Kelce in Madison Square Garden a couple of weeks back, I guess that is now. And they're still rumors, because she's getting along with Lindsey Buckingham, that those two may hook up with other Fleetwood Mac members and try to do a tour to honor the 50th anniversary of the album. You know that one, Rumors. That album came out in February of 1977. We'll have to wait and see if that happens. There's a look at music headlines today.
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5: Here's your Classic Hits 96.7 forecast. Lows around 64 tonight under partly cloudy skies with a chance for storms. Easterly winds 5 to 10 miles per hour. Becoming mainly sunny with fog and spots early. Tomorrow, high temperatures reach up to 86. Mainly clear skies, tomorrow night, 65. In the Classic Hits 96.7 Weather Center, I'm meteorologist Jennifer Wojcicki. Right now, it's 72 degrees.

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1: Fox News, I'm Tom Graham. President Trump wants the sister of Lindsey Graham to serve out the rest of the late senator's term. Decision is up to South Carolina Governor Henry McMaster.
2: Darlene Graham Nordone was largely raised by her brother after their parents died while both children were young. And she remained a constant presence in his life, often appearing at campaign events. A special election is set for next month to pick a new Republican nominee.
1: Fox's Jared Halpern, an immigration agent, killed a driver in Maine. ICE claims the migrant tried to use his vehicle as a weapon and ram agents.
3: Governor Janet Mills said in a statement she was briefed on the incident and knows these situations are alarming, but state and federal law enforcement are continuing to work with the Maine Attorney General's and medical examiner's offices to determine the facts.
1: Fox's Grinnell Scott, America's listening to Fox News.
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Happiness is what you need so bad.

0: As I mentioned, that's from the album Pocket Full of Kryptonite. It's Two Princes, and I'm Ken Cocker. Brian Adams, one of my favorite performers, a Canadian, of course, and he had a whole bunch of hits throughout the 80s and early 90s, and he has something called Acoustic Friday on his YouTube channel. You may want to check out each and every Friday. He's up around the corner, and the Doobie Brothers as well.
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8: Here's your Classic Hits 96.7 forecast. Lows around 64 tonight under partly cloudy skies with a chance for storms. Easterly winds 5 to 10 miles per hour. Becoming mainly sunny with fog and spots early. Tomorrow, high temperatures reach up to 86. Mainly clear skies. Tomorrow night, 65. In the Classic Hits 96.7 Weather Center, I'm meteorologist Jennifer Wojcicki. Currently, it's 74 degrees.

0: from the I'm the Captain and Me about a real town in Texas, China Grove. It's the Doobie Brothers. I'm Ken Cocker. Hope we're helping you get over those Monday blahs. We got Pat Benatar in a bit. Going to play a song by Peter Frampton from an album that turns 50 years old this year. Frampton Comes Alive. It's on the way.
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1: Here's your Classic Hits 96.7 forecast. Lows around 64 tonight under partly cloudy skies with a chance for storms. Easterly winds 5 to 10 miles per hour. Becoming mainly sunny with fog in spots early. Tomorrow, high temperatures reach up to 86. Mainly clear skies. Tomorrow night, 65. In the Classic Hits 96.7 Weather Center, I'm meteorologist Jennifer Wojcicki. Right now, 73.

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1: I'm John Saucier, and this is a Fox News alert. Congress honoring late South Carolina Senator Lindsey Graham, who passed away this weekend with what his office described as a brief and sudden illness. Today on the Senate floor, Majority Leader John Thune acknowledged the senator's influential vision for American foreign policy.
2: There was no bigger believer in America's role in the world. He was confident that the United States could be a force for good, and he gave everything he had to ensuring that we would be.
1: We just heard from South Carolina Governor Henry McMaster, who has appointed Lindsey Graham's sister Darlene to serve the remainder of his Senate term. He had recently returned from a diplomatic mission, the senator, to Ukraine, and had been leading efforts to levy new sanctions against Russia. Senator Lindsey Graham was 71 years old, and again, his sister Darlene has now been appointed to serve out the remainder of his term by South Carolina's governor. 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

0: Simply Irresistible is Robert Palmer, and I'm Ken Cocker on the cruise. We appreciate you joining us as we ease on down the Monday highway. And if you're a fan of Reacher, boy, you got to be excited because mid-August marks the return for season four. The initial three episodes will drop all at once in mid-August and then one every Wednesday thereafter until September the 16th. And on that day, it'll be the last episode of Reacher and the first episodes of Neely. Now, that's his partner in crime on the show, and she'll have her own program. And all eight episodes of Neely will drop on September the 16th.
1: This summer, the honey pepper pimento chicken sandwich and pineapple dragon fruit and Sprite are back at Chick-fil-A.
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10: Here's your Classic Hits 96.7 forecast. Lows around 64. Tonight, under partly cloudy skies, with a chance for storms, easterly winds 5 to 10 miles per hour. Becoming mainly sunny with fog and spots early. Tomorrow, high temperatures reach up to 86. Mainly clear skies. Tomorrow night, 65. In the Classic Hits 96.7 Weather Center, I'm meteorologist Jennifer Wojcicki. Right now, 73.

0: Hey, they're on tour this summer. Talking about Guns N' Roses, Sweet Child O' Mine, it's Ken Cocker. Stevie Nicks, who, of course, sang at the wedding of Taylor Swift a couple of weeks back, coming up in just a little while. And also a great song by Dishwalla. So don't go anywhere. Oh, and we're going to take a look at music headlines.
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0: Ride, Counting Blue Cars, back to the 90s. That's such a good song. Dishwalla, and this Ken Cocker. And a look at music headlines for you for today. Elton John returns to the stage with a pair of final farewell performances in Mexico in October, 3 years after he started his worldwide farewell tour. And he's going to start doing holographic concerts, I guess, in 2027, beginning in Las Vegas. So I guess he stays home in England and does it via hologram, I guess. I don't know what the technology is. Alice Cooper releases a new memoir titled Devil on My Shoulder. That's due on October 6th. Rush's entire catalog going to be reissued on high-quality vinyl and CD formats over the next 3 years. And Santana has announced 8 new performances at the House of Blues at Mandalay Bay in Vegas from November 4th through the 15th. And there's a look at the music headlines today.
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7: Here's your Classic Hits 96.7 forecast. Lows around 64 tonight under partly cloudy skies with a chance for storms. Easterly winds 5 to 10 miles per hour. Becoming mainly sunny with fog and spots early. Tomorrow, high temperatures reach up to 86. Mainly clear skies. Tomorrow night, 65. In the Classic Hits 96.7 Weather Center, I'm meteorologist Jennifer Wojcicki. Right now, 73.

0: 1984 was the year for the boys this summer. Don Henley has announced the Eagles will not tour after this year. Already got some dates lined up at the, what's the name of that place in Vegas that they're at? The Sphere. Going to have a couple of dates so far in September and four in November, including a couple right around Thanksgiving if you're planning on being out that way. REM is going to be up in a bit. And Annie Lennox, too. Stay with us.
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7: Here's your Classic Hits 96.7 forecast. Lows around 64 tonight under partly cloudy skies with a chance for storms, easterly winds 5 to 10 miles per hour. Becoming mainly sunny with fog and spots early. Tomorrow, high temperatures reach up to 86. Mainly clear skies. Tomorrow night, 65. In the Classic Hits 96.7 Weather Center, I'm meteorologist Jennifer Wojcicki. Right now, 74.
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0: And that's EMF. I'm Ken Cocker. Well, Kevin Costner is coming out with a new director's cut of Dances with Wolves. It was pretty long to begin with, but this new reissue is going to be 4 hours long. That's a big time commitment for a movie. It comes out on August the 7th. ELO and Eddie Money coming up in a bit.
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0: Take me home tonight is Eddie Money. I'm Ken Cocker. We're closing out Monday. Hope we helped you get over the blahs that typify a Monday and all set for Tuesday. Hey, enjoy the rest of the night, and we're going to look forward to seeing you tomorrow. Till then, hang tough and be cool.
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3: Here's your Classic Hits 96.7 forecast. Lows around 64, tonight under partly cloudy skies with a chance for storms, easterly winds 5 to 10 miles per hour. Becoming mainly sunny with fog and spots early, tomorrow high temperatures reach up to 86. Mainly clear skies, tomorrow night 65. In the Classic Hits 96.7 Weather Center, I'm meteorologist Jennifer Wojcicki. Right now, 74.
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